because you reign, because he rose. I'll praise. Come on, we're gonna try that again. Let's go. Everybody get low. Are you ready? I'll praise because you're sovereign. Praise because you reign. Hey. Praise because you rose. I see you. I'll praise because. Come on. Now we can do better than that. Come on. One more time, everybody.

praise your sovereign. Praise cause you're hey, praise cause you're rosy. I see you, I praise cause. Come on, now we can do better than that. Come on, one more time, everybody.